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0: 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And Blake Pendergrass. 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I'll never fall in love, baby, just in case. 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

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From home to car to work, back to car, back to home. 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Just say, hey Siri, play KRTY from TuneIn.

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1: Hi, my name is Lance Motch. 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

Hi, my name is Jamie. I listen to KRTY all day at work. I love meeting all the staff at all the live performances that you guys give us the opportunity to attend. 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

0: Max McDown and a Better Me for You on your Monday morning with Gary and Julie. And look, they've already changed forecasts. This is what I hate about the forecast, right? So like last week, they were going to say it was like 104 degrees by Wednesday and Thursday.
1: You're going to be sweltering.
0: Now, I checked it this morning and they're like, oh, no. You know, it's going to be like 90 degrees today, but it'll be down in the like mid to low 80s by Friday.
1: Okay. All right. Hey, we got some cool stuff coming up for you today because this week is the songwriters out at Cordovala Winery, and we are going to be talking to Seth Ennis. We're going to talk to Seth Ennis today at 8 o'clock this morning. So
0: stick around.

0: Let's get this week started with What's Around the Country with Gary and Julie.
1: Brought to you by Original Joe's, 301 South 1st Street in downtown San Jose. Great Italian food and a lot of it.
0: Well, let's start Monday off like we always do. Let's see what's happening with Ella Langley and Morgan Wallen.
1: Because really, does anyone else matter?
0: Honestly. Ella Langley's Dandelion album has finally fallen from the number one spot on Billboard's Top Country Albums chart after 14 weeks at the top.
1: Wow.
0: What replaced it? I'm the problem,
1: really.
0: Morgan Wallen.
1: Wow.
0: Reclaimed the number one position, earning the record a milestone 45th week at the top. Just the fifth album to ever accomplish that feat. Morgan Wallen's Don't We is now his 21st number one on Billboard's Country Airplay chart.
1: Have they done a duet together? They should.
0: Didn't they do a duet together?
1: Did they? I can't remember.
0: Yeah, remember? But then we sit back and...
1: You might be right. I really can't remember. You might be right.
0: Yeah.
1: I think they did. I think you're right. It just occurred to me that, you know... Can you imagine putting that out on tour? Oof, that would be
0: no, that no. Would be they wouldn't. They wouldn't. No, there's too much money
1: to be not, had. I know
0: to not have them. Right?
1: No, it's true. Yeah. I am right there with you.
0: Yeah, because it was the I Can't Love You Anymore song. And I thought, didn't we, there's no way we did not play
1: it. Oh, yeah, we played it. I just can't remember the name of it.
0: But, yeah, because, yeah. I mean, and it wasn't the hit that, I guess it wasn't the hit that everybody thought.
1: Well, right? I'm not sure it was a release. I'm not sure it was a release.
0: Yeah, I don't know. I mean, that's the,

0: that's right. I remember hearing that, and the I was so turned off by. I remember the taste of your cigarettes. I'm like, ew. Yeah, I do remember that now.
1: You know, what makes us like or dislike anything, I think is hilarious. And I include myself in that. I know what you mean. I totally get it. You know. Darius Rucker found out he's a member of the Spotify Billions Club. Oh, wow. Right before he went on stage at Red Rocks Amphitheater in Colorado last weekend, he and Old Crow Medicine Show's Ketch Secor were presented the plaque signifying Wagon Wheel's 1 billion Spotify streams.
0: Wow.
1: Old Crow Medicine Show released the original version of the song in 2004, and the two sang the song together that night.
0: Oh, wow. That's cool. Good for him.
1: Yeah, it is. All right, there you go. That is What's Around the Country.
0: Brought to you by Original Joe's, 301 South First Street in downtown San Jose. Great Italian food and a lot of it.

0: Eli Young Band, even if it breaks your heart, it won't break your heart, but it'll melt it this week. It's supposed to get hot. We're supposed to be in the hundreds. Like right now, they're saying 104 on Thursday. So when the songwriter's show comes around, you may not need to bring the blanket and the big coat.
1: Yeah, even though I would do it, just cool to off be on. It well. Does. It cools off.
0: I invited someone to. I said, you need to come see the songwriter show. I said, load up your husband and come see it. And she's like, okay. And I said, I always tell everybody, make sure you bring a sweater. I know it's going to be 5,000 degrees on Thursday, but it's like you said, it is California, and by the time 9 o'clock goes around here, you might find yourself a little chilly. Might not, but you might.
1: But you might. And so, better to have it than not. Yeah. And you have room in your car, so put it in there.
0: And we're going to be talking to the songwriters this week. It's fun. Devin Dawson's got two songs on the radio right now.
1: Yeah, that did really well. One of them is Ella Langley. He's got her Loving Life Again. Yeah. And Jordan Davis's Don't Make Me Turn This Truck Around.
0: Yeah, so we'll be talking to him and Seth Ennis and Jordan Reynolds and Jordan Minton.
1: Yeah, the Jordans. We're just calling them the Jordans.
0: Yeah, so that's all coming up this week. So, yeah, prepare accordingly. It's going to get hot. Do not leave anything living in a car.
2: San Jose's hot country.
3: Hi, this is Amy from San Jose. I-K-R-T-Y at home in the kitchen while I'm cooking and out on the golf course.

0: Back in the saddle again.
1: I know, right? That's what I thought it was going to be. I thought, oh, wow, Luke Combs is going super traditional. I couldn't wait to hear it. Then I heard it and I went, oh, you're a moron, Julie. You really thought he was going to blow up his brand and do, yeah.
0: No, you're just that old. Right? I mean, that's the truth. That's the truth. Yeah. If for some reason somebody from now, you know, if they put out a song called Inagada De Vida, and then it didn't go Inagada De Vida, we'd be like, whoa!
1: Yeah.
0: Hold on now. You can't do that. If somebody 15 years from now puts out, and I've got friends in low places.
1: Yeah. And it has nothing to do with the original.
0: Whoa, you can't do that. You know? It's like, all my exes live in Texas. No. Get your own damn tune.
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0: Luke Bryan and Drink a Beer on your Monday morning with Gary and Julie, and we think people who walk slow are stupid. Saw this from the Journal of Personality and Social Psychology. If you walk slower than everybody else in the group or whatever, you're viewed as less intelligent.
1: Wow. Well, your wife would never be accused of that now, would she?
0: No. But she makes us look stupid because my wife is the fastest walker you've ever met in your life. Now, the good news is she slowed down a little bit, as you know, because father time is undefeated. Yeah. But still, yeah, I mean, she goes fast. I remember in Europe, I told the story before, we were in Europe and one of the boys would always walk with me because I'm just not going to walk that fast. And she'd be going and I'd always tell him, okay, now one of us needs to keep an eye on her at all the time because she will not look back.
1: She's going to leave you in there.
0: I'm gone. I'm going to where I'm going.
1: See? Okay, so she thought you were stupid.
0: Absolutely. And as I always like to say, I like to remind her, I'm not the one with low standards. You are.

0: Tyler Hubbard and Land on your Monday morning as we head down to Hollywood. Carly Simon is battling health issues. She's announced she's been diagnosed with Parkinson's disease and skin cancer.
1: Oh, dear.
0: Singer best known for You're So Vain, saying that in addition to treatment for Parkinson's, she's undergone surgery for basal cell carcinoma. She's 83 years old.
1: I was going to say, she's got to be in her 80s.
0: Yeah.
1: Wow.
0: She is. Yeah, exactly. Oof. Wow. It's like, that is.
1: See, here's the thing. I don't mind dying. I just don't want it to hurt. Right? So why does that have to be so painful?

0: that's where everybody's at.
1: Right? Yeah, I mean, why can't you just go, oh, your turn, come on, you know? And some people die in their sleep. I want to be one of them.
0: I know, that's winning, man. That,
1: that
0: is winning.
1: Is winning.
0: Rosie O'Donnell has publicly addressed speculation that she's eyeing a talk show return in a full-time capacity after her upcoming guest co-hosting stint on Jimmy Kimmel Live.
1: Wait, hold on. I thought she left the country because she hates us. I thought that
0: I know, isn't that crazy?
1: So how could she do... Well, I guess she could do it from... Didn't she go to Ireland or some such?
0: Yeah, she said... Because somebody speculated and she wrote, ha, funny and completely untrue.
1: Oh. Oh. Okay.
0: So, she said she doesn't. She's not interested in late night, but she's not opposed to a full time slot in a different part of the day. Yeah, I think America has spoken.
1: We're a little bit done.
0: I don't think anybody was clamoring for you to stay on the air when it went off the air.
1: No.
0: Right. No. The same way with Ellen and everything else. It's like you had a good run.
1: Yeah.
0: Exactly. And you should have made a lot of money, and you should have invested it, and you should be okay.
1: Bye bye now.
0: Well, I'm just saying, you know, that's okay. It's all good. It's all good. And let's see here. The King of Pop is headed to streaming. Michael, the musical biopic that follows Michael Jackson's career, will begin streaming on Starz on August 10th. I watched that movie last week.
1: I heard it was good.
0: It is real good.
1: That's
0: his
1: what I heard.
0: Nephew. Jermaine's son is the kid who plays Michael.
1: Oh, really?
0: He is brilliant.
1: Huh.
0: The use of CGI is brilliant because he starts off with Michael Jackson's nose. And by the end of the show, and it doesn't go to his death, it goes to where he just starts his own, you know, he breaks away from his father and his brothers. And that's it. I'm not, there's no spoiler alerts. His story's pretty well out there.
1: Yeah, exactly.
0: What you watch for is the performance. And I think his name is Jabbar, Jabbar Jackson. He is brilliant. He sounds like Michael. He looks just enough like him to pull it off.
1: Wow.
0: And his ability to move. I'd never seen anybody, because he's a Jackson, right?
1: Yeah, sure.
0: And he has that, and they don't sugarcoat how much a pain in the ass Joseph Jackson was.
1: Yeah,
0: now
1: I
0: listen,
1: heard he was
0: he created
1: awful.
0: The group, and yeah. he gets you have to give him credit for creating the group. But he couldn't let go.
1: Mm.
0: And the fact that this movie was with all the family in.
1: Yeah, well, if the nephew played Michael,
0: we're going to go. And yeah, well, again, and Jermaine was raised under him. That's right.
1: Wow,
0: so
1: right.
0: I've got nothing but good things to tell you about it. It's
1: wow.
0: Great
1: that's
0: movie.
1: That's
0: great
1: what
0: movie.
1: I heard. Okay, now I got to go watch it. Is it on Paramount or Nickelodeon?
0: I don't know. I know it's going to be on Starz. Where did I say? I might have seen it on Prime Video, I think. I'm
1: Prime.
0: Not sure.
1: Oh, good. I have Prime.
0: Yeah.
1: Okay, cool.
0: So maybe where we watched it. Yeah, we did the Thursday Murder Club. That was fun. Because, you know, the kids were out of town for a little bit.
1: Oh,
0: and we
1: yeah.
0: watched the Sheep Detective with Hugh Jackman.
1: Oh, was that good? Dang,
0: yeah.
1: I missed that.
0: Yeah, it's cute.
1: Oh,
0: it's very cute.
1: That.
0: And what else we watched? And we watched. Did you remember that Tom Hanks movie, Larry Crown?
1: I don't think I ever saw it, but I remember the title.
0: With Tom Hanks and Julia Roberts.
1: Yeah.
0: Cute movie.
1: Yeah.
0: It's a cute movie. It's a fun movie. All right. So there you go. Yeah, you got in Hollywood, and you got a couple of movie picks too.
1: There you go.

0: Kane Brown and Bury Me in Georgia on your Monday morning with Gary and Julie. And here's what you're looking for. If you're a man, what you really want is a woman who likes photography and leads a healthy lifestyle. If you're a woman, you want a traveling fit man who likes to go to the theater. How did they come up with that? A dating site analyzed what promotes the most responses and found that men get the most activity if they mention exercise, traveling, dancing, and cooking. The most attractive hobbies for women are outdoor activities, sports, and photography.
1: Wow.
0: So,
1: well, if I ever need a dating site, I will keep that in mind.
0: Yeah, you need to make sure you tell everybody that you ride your bike and you take pictures with your phone.
1: Okay.
0: That'll get you the most hits.
1: Noted.
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0: Or they could have went somewhere over Laredo.
1: Well, they kind of did. They just sped it up a little bit.
0: Spurs are stuck.
1: No, somewhere they could not have done that.
0: Over Laredo, my heart is just like a truck. Who wrote that song? Oh, she's my friend. What's it? She's got the funny name. Who writes all the Lainey Johnson's songs?
1: Oh, Tranny.
0: Let me get Tranny Anderson on the line. Tranny, I got an idea.
1: Don't. Please don't. That's, now.
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0: Where the Wild Things Are, Luke Combs, because he's got small children and he's read that book.
1: Yeah.
0: Because you have to read that book.
1: But
0: and you've got to do all the voices. I'll eat you up.
1: But that song has nothing to do with that book. That's what's so crazy. And I remember my son called me as soon as he heard that song and he said,

0: Mom, don't you think that that song is so quintessentially country music because it tells this story from start to finish? And I'm like, yeah, you're probably right. You know, he talks about his brother and he could come out to Los Angeles. And he went out to Los Angeles. They had all the women. And he said, I couldn't keep doing it. I had to go home. And his brother was killed. So.
1: And that is, I think, why the format has endured. And even though it morphs a little, it stays true to the storytelling aspect.
0: Yeah.
1: You listen to a Morgan Wallen song, it's just as much a story as just walk on by, wait on the corner.
0: Yeah.
1: I mean, because it's still the same thing.
0: Not
1: the same subject, but I'm saying it's same.
0: Right.
1: It tells the story.
0: As Brad Paisley said, this is country music, and we do. Right. You don't talk about cancer. This is country music, and we do. Yeah.
1: We talk about losing children. We talk about losing your way. We talking about, you know, everything.
0: Mm-hmm.
1: Joy and stuff. And that's the hard part. When people find out what I do, it's like, well, you know, I just can't stand those songs about trucks and blah, blah. And I'm like, yeah, there are those, but have you heard the others?
0: Yeah, exactly. Yeah.
1: Have you heard the other songs that are not about trucks? That's kind of like, you know, and we all do it, right? Any kind of music that you're not a fan of, you pick the one thing you don't like and you turn it into all of that music.
0: That's right.
1: I do it.
0: Yeah.
1: I do
0: no,
1: it.
0: No, it's true.
1: And I do it with any kind of form of music that I don't like. Like I said, with my son and Drake. Oh my God, I hate Drake. Right? But that doesn't mean all rap music is bad. It means I hate Drake.

0: Tucker McCollum's killing me on your Monday morning, and when a comedian does well, the comedian kills, and Mitch Hedberg always killed.
1: I like rice. Rice is great when you're hungry and you want 2,000 of something. All right. Yeah. My mom loves those applause breaks. Refried beans. I like refried beans. That's why I want to try fried beans, because maybe they're just as good and we're wasting time. I went to a pizzeria. I ordered a slice of pizza. The dude gave me the smallest slice possible. If the pizza was a pie chart for what people would do if they found $1 million, this dude gave me the donate to charity slice. I would like to exchange this for the keep it. I tried to walk into Target, but I missed. I think the entrance to Target should have people splattered all around. I was walking by a dry cleaner at 3 a.m. and the sign said, "Sorry, we're closed." You don't have to be sorry. It's 3 a.m. and you're a dry cleaner. It would be ridiculous for me to expect you to be open. I'm not going to walk in at 10 and say, "Hey, man, I walked by at 3. You guys were closed. Somebody owes me an apology." I've been working. Hey, that's right. You guys did that for my mom.
0: Mitch Hedberg.
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0: You know, every now and then you just meet somebody and they're always the coolest person in any room they walk into, and that's Devin Dawson. How are you, Chief?
1: I'm good. It's been a second, but I'm doing well, and I'm going to be even better when I get to come back to NorCal for a little bit, so I'm excited.
0: No, you get to come back home. I mean, are you going to swing by Folsom Prison and just take a look at it or what?
1: You know, maybe. I don't know. I have a trip planned with my family back to Sacramento area in February of next year because it'll be my dad's 70th birthday, but I have two little girls now, you know, since the last time we talked, and traveling to California from Tennessee is definitely not the easiest thing with a full family, but we'll be coming back early next year to where I'm from outside of Sacramento. So I think I might skip Folsom Prison on this trip up to San Jose, but I'm excited to come back either way. So,
0: well, we're excited to have you. Man, things have taken off from the first time we talked to you, right? I mean, the thing that you're doing, and you're on a roll. You are, I don't know if there's a hotter songwriter in Nashville right now than you. I'm not trying to embarrass you. I'm just telling you what I think.
1: No, I appreciate it. Yeah, it's been a good year for sure. And I mean, I've been writing songs since I was 12 and writing in Nashville, you know, since 2012. And there's been a lot of ups and downs for me as far as, you know, being an artist and then going through some health stuff with my voice that made it a lot pretty impossible for me to tour and make a new record. And I'm just glad that I still get to make music. And it definitely means a lot that it's working pretty well right now, too. So I'm really thankful, you know.
0: It's fun. I mean, like when you wrote Turn This Truck Around, did you, and I always ask people this, did you envision anybody singing it? Did you have Jordan Davis in mind, or you're just like, I'm going to

0: write this song, and you know, if Zach Top wants to sing it, fine.
1: Right. Well, in that case, I actually wrote it with Jordan, so I was hoping it would be for him, you know, but I think when you write a song in the room, for me, you know, you should definitely put it through the filter of the artist and all that stuff, but I feel like the most important goal is to just write a great song that makes you feel something, like, as cheesy as that is. I think sometimes when you can overthink, like, is this for Jordan? Is this for someone else? Sometimes it gets a little contrived sometimes, you know, and it's actually interesting. So, I wrote that song with him, so I was hoping it would be for him. He wrote that with me, so he was contributing to shaping the song. But it's funny because, you know, that song started by us just talking in the beginning of the day. And if we can, I like to be inspired just by what we're all going through and random things that come up in conversation. You know, we always have like titles or random ideas on our phone to start from, you know, if nobody has anything that they're going through. But it's a little like, sometimes it can be a little awkward just like throwing out titles and seeing what people think. And so I think if at all possible, I prefer to just talk and then write a song about what we're talking about. And for whatever reason, I think we were just talking about kids in the back of the car and like his kids and, you know, my daughter at the time and all that. And I just remember, you know, I'm a twin and he had a similar story where, because he has a brother as well, Jacob Davis, who's an incredible songwriter as well. And we both had a similar story where we were in the back seat with our brothers going to like an amusement park or Six Flags or something and just like, you know, being little hellions in the back seat and my mom or my dad just being like, if you do not calm down, I'm turning this truck around and we're going home. And so it was just like something that we both related to randomly. And then it was like, well, how do we write that song? That's kind of cool.
2: I wonder if that's ever really happened, where parents actually turned the car around and went home.
1: It's funny because I think I was probably like 5 years old at that point, but I was old enough to like, I definitely calmed down because I wanted to go to Six Flags. But I also remember like thinking like, Mom, I know you didn't turn around. Like, I'm old enough to know that you're still going the same way on the freeway, you know? But yeah, I don't know. I mean, as a parent now, I'm like, man, if I packed all the kids up and I got everyone in the car and I'm driving an hour, like, it's going to take a lot of, you know, willpower to actually turn around and give up on the day.
2: Exactly.
1: So.
0: Yeah. They, as you know, the kids figure out quick. They know where your line is, and it's shocking.
1: Yeah, but sometimes, you know, you gotta threaten a little bit. You gotta know. You gotta dangle the carrot a little bit. You know what I mean?
0: Have said the best thing about parenting, the when it gets just a scooch easier, is when they finally are able to understand a threat.
1: Yeah, and it's sometimes it's a look, sometimes it's a tone of voice. And it does take a while for them to understand. I do this thing with my daughter. I've been trying to teach her, like, yes, sir, and yes, ma'am. And, like, if she's doing something, I'm like, we don't do this or don't, you know, and I say, do you understand? And she says, yes, sir. But she won't say yes, sir, unless I say, do you understand? Like, that's the cue to, like, I'm serious, you know.
0: So. Yeah, I give my kids does this make sense to you? Which
1: yeah.
0: is my way of going, I'm not stupid, right?
1: Is this getting through your thick skull? That's what my dad used to say. Yeah.
0: Which one of us is stupid is what I'm asking. Does this make sense to you?
1: And I know it's not me.
0: Yeah, I know. Yeah, exactly right. Well, this is kind of cool, but it's rare because you're going to be, you got the Jordans, Jordan Reynolds, Jordan Manor, you got Seth Dennis.
1: Yes.
0: And
1: yes.
0: For all four of you guys at this show, you've actually written a song together.
1: Yeah, we write together every Wednesday. It's been that way for about a year and a half, 2 years. We all kind of came up together in the last 10 years of writing in Nashville. And we all kind of have our own separate stories. But for whatever reason, we kind of just all really connected in the last couple years. I think we're all dads. We all, you know, are in the same age. We're all songwriters. We all kind of have similar values. And we just, you know, you just kind of connect with like-minded people in certain points of your life, and they're all incredibly talented, and there's just something about when we get in the room together, it doesn't feel like work. We're so inspired, we'll like write five songs, you know. It's just like such a good thing that we have going. And so we decided, I know Nate texted me, you know, a couple months ago, so it was like, you know, we'd love to get you back up, you know, to NorCal and play a show. And It just made sense to bring the guys, and we have so much chemistry and so many songs that we've written.

0: writing together. And then we have a song on the radio right now with Carly Pierce and Riley Green called If I Don't Leave, I'm Gonna Stay, that we all wrote together. So it's going to be a really good night. There'll be a lot of good chemistry, a lot of hit songs. It's going to be really special.
1: Yeah, that's what I wanted to say. That's what I want the audience to know about the August Songwriters, is the songwriters themselves put this together. Nate did not put this together. These four guys put this together and called Nate and said, hey, we can come out and we can come together. Now, why is that important? Because when they sit down to perform, there will be a chemistry that goes on that will turn the night into magic. I've seen it happen before, but it only happens when they know each other. And these guys, as he said, they write every Wednesday together. So I'm telling you, if you miss the August Songwriters, you'll be really, really sorry you did.
0: Another thing that I'd like to say real quick as far as like why it's something that you should come see is just speaking from my own personal experience, you know, I touched on a little bit of it, but you know, I've toured for a long time. I have hits for myself as an artist, and I've been dealing with some health stuff and some vocal issues that are a little bit better than they were. It's still not amazing, but it's good enough to where I still want to get out of my comfort zone and challenge myself sometimes. But I don't play shows, like, you know what I mean? And when I do, I love writer's rounds. There's less pressure. But also like being with a bunch of guys that I really feel comfortable around and respect. You know, so I don't play shows very much anymore. And this is something that is kind of rare for me. So I would really love if people wanted to come join and help support me in that too.
1: Yeah, what he's trying to say is you're not going to see him anywhere else. That's what he's trying to say to you. Yes.
0: Pretty much, yeah.
2: When Nate was giving me the lineup earlier this year, and he goes, and Devin Dawson, and I'm like, Devin Dawson's coming out.
0: Yeah.
2: Like, yeah. And I'm like, I'll be damned. And so I have had this one circled, you know, and then when I found out you were bringing your boys,
0: it's
2: like you were saying, this is going to be, I think, one of the coolest ones we do this summer. It's always fun watching everybody to interact with stuff, but it's almost like they have a reunion when a lot of these people, when they see each other, you guys, it's a thing. And so I'm excited to see a thing.
0: I mean, I think we have close to 20 hit songs between all of us that we've written. And so there will be no shortage of hits. We're probably going to play some new ones that have been cut on some big artists that haven't come out. It's going to be a great night. And for me, being a NorCal boy coming back, it's just, you know, it's extra special too. So,
2: yeah, we're excited to have you. I'm glad you're feeling better and healing better. And I did want to just get one little thing because I forgot.
0: Yeah, of course.
2: I wanted to ask this question.
0: I know Seth is coming up after me at some point.
1: I know he is. He can
0: push a couple minutes.
1: That's
2: fine. Yeah, I just want to real quick. When you said when we first got on the phone, he goes, I'm in production mode, so I'm hearing.
0: Oh, yes. Everything.
2: What does that mean?
0: So since I haven't been able to tour and make records as much or the way I want to, I've kind of dove into more of like a, you know, kind of helping others situation where it's like, if I can't do it myself, I want to help others. And so whether that's songwriting or helping develop new talent or producing, the short answer of producing is I record the song and I make the song, you know, I'll write the song and then I'll figure out, you know, what's the drums like and what's the bass like and what's the guitar like and all that. And so I've been doing that more full time for the last 2 or 3 years now that I have more time to do that. And it's just been so fun. It's a different sword to sharpen. It's another mountain to climb that I feel called to and I'm really good at. And I'm really like inspired to learn more and get better. And I've had some really cool productions come out. I did a couple for Cole Swindell. One was called Spanish Moss. Another one was called 99 Problems on his last record. I did a couple for Jelly Roll. And I actually wrote and co-produced Love and Life Again for Ella Langley that's on the radio right now, too.
2: Just a few names if you need.
1: I was going to say.
0: Just a couple, you know, buy the ticket. That's all I'm saying.
1: As we said at the beginning of this, Devin Dawson is on fire, and you can see him this week at the Song and Wine series.
2: KRTY.com. Get your tickets. It's going to be a great show. My friend, I can't wait to see you.
0: Yeah, I'm so excited. Thank you guys for taking the time.
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0: Kane Brown and Miles on It on your Monday morning. He's another one who's in the midst of raising small children.
1: Yes.
0: And he's learning this. If you want your kid to eat something that's good for him, whatever you do, do not tell him or her that it's healthy. If they hear it's good for them, they eat less of them.
1: That's true.
0: I don't know the secret. Because if you try to act like, well, don't eat it, they won't.
1: Yeah.
0: If you try to act like, eat it, they won't.
1: Yep.
0: Right? And so I don't know. My sons are, they're kind of peculiar. Both of them are in their food choices. I've got one son who'll try more things than the other, but yeah, they're both a little weird on how, what they'll like.
1: Yeah. It's interesting because even if you change it up, even if you change the look of food they normally like, for instance, I was with my grandchildren a couple of weeks ago, and I took a piece of ham that they like, and this cheese, this Laughing Cow cheese that they really like, and I rolled it up in the ham, and my granddaughter said,
0: no way.
1: No way. I said, honey, it's the ham you like with the cheese on the inside. And she took her tongue and put her tongue.
0: Barely like touches it. Yeah, I know. I know this routine. And then act like you put a blowtorch to their face.
1: It's like, no, I don't like it. I'm like, but you.
0: And it's all my about
1: son,
0: the texture.
1: My son goes, don't, Mom, don't. Just, yeah.
0: And it's all about the texture. I've had my oldest is old enough now that he and I can have conversations about it. Because I'm like, man, I'm not going to try to get you to eat anything you don't want to like. But what is it about why you won't try certain things?
1: Yeah.
0: Right? And he's just like, I just can't the way it feels. I just can't because of the way it feels.
1: Yeah.
0: And I'm like, I don't know if I've ever had that as a, I don't like it for it, you know?
1: Yeah.
0: You know, and I get it. I'm not a big fan of menudo because I'm not a big fan of tripe because of that chewy thing.
1: Yeah.
0: So I kind of get it, but I mean,
1: it's frustrating,
0: stuff like he
1: though.
0: Won't eat pasta. He won't eat pasta.
1: Oh, wow.
0: You know, and I said before, he'll eat pizza till the cows come home. And I've explained to him that pizza is bread and sauce and pasta is bread and sauce. Like, yeah, I know.
1: I don't know. I don't know.
0: All right. Well, I guess you do you, boo.
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1: Brought to you by Original Joe's, 301 South 1st Street in downtown San Jose. Great Italian food and a lot of it.
0: Well, let's start Monday off like we always do. Let's see what's happening with Ella Langley and Morgan Wallen.
1: Because really, does anyone else matter?
0: Honestly. Ella Langley's Dandelion album has finally fallen from the number one spot on Billboard's Top Country Albums chart after 14 weeks at the top.
1: Wow.
0: What replaced it? I'm the problem,
1: really.
0: From Morgan Wallen.
1: Wow.
0: Reclaimed the number one position, earning the record a milestone 45th week at the top. Just the fifth album to ever accomplish that feat. Morgan Wallen's Don't We is now his 21st number one on Billboard's Country Airplay chart.
1: Have they done a duet together? They should.
0: Didn't they do a duet together?
1: Did they? I can't remember.
0: Yeah, remember? But then we sat back and...
1: You might be right. I really can't remember. You might be right.
0: Yeah.
1: I think they did. I think you're right. It just occurred to me that, you know... Can you imagine putting that out on tour? Oof. That would be...
0: No. No, they wouldn't. They wouldn't. No, there's too much money...
1: To be had. I know.
0: To not have them, right?
1: I mean, it's true. Yeah. I am right there with you.
0: Yeah, because it was the I Can't Love You Anymore song. And I thought, didn't we? There's no way we did not play
1: that. Oh, yeah, we played it. I just can't remember the name of it.
0: But, yeah, because, yeah. I mean, and it wasn't the hit that, I guess it wasn't the hit that everybody thought.
1: Well, I'm not sure it was a release.
0: Yeah, I don't know. I mean, that's the...

0: that's right. I remember hearing that, and the I was so turned off by. I remember the taste of your cigarettes. I'm like, ugh. Yeah, I do remember that now.
1: You know, what makes us like or dislike anything, I think is hilarious. And I include myself in that. I know what you mean. I totally get it. You don't. Darius Rucker found out he's a member of the Spotify Billions Club right before he went on stage at Red Rocks Amphitheater in Colorado last weekend. He and Old Crow Medicine Show's Ketch Secor were presented the plaque signifying Wagon Wheels 1 billion Spotify streams.
0: Wow.
1: Old Crow Medicine Show released the original version of the song in 2004, and the two sang the song together that night.
0: Oh, wow. That's cool. Good for him.
1: Yeah, it is. All right, there you go. That is What's Around the Country.
0: Brought to you by Original Joe's, 301 South First Street in downtown San Jose. Great Italian food and a lot of it.

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George Burge and Luke Bryan, Ride, Ride, Ride on San Jose's legendary Hot Country, KRTY. Now, Michael Moore, good morning. Welcome into this Monday, first Monday of August. Yes, the year is going to actually seem like it's going to go by quicker now that we're in August, halfway through the year. What's ahead? Labor Day. Also, we've got Thanksgiving, Halloween. It's not really a holiday, but that'll be the next big thing coming up, as well as Christmas and New Year's. Man, year is just flying by. Hope you had a nice weekend. Get ready for some hot weather here in Northern California. 98 is expected today in San Jose. I'm going to stay indoors, keep the fans going, keep the air conditioning going, and keep the hot country going for you right now. It's Mitchell Tenpenny and Drunk Me.

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Jason Aldean was recently interviewed. He was talking about social media, how he dislikes social media. And he said if he can get rid of it, he definitely would. His wife's a social media influencer. But he says social media has really changed throughout the years. It was originally invented for college students to get a hold of one another and talk about what they have done during the day and post things on what they have done as well. But nowadays, he said, people are just going berserk and talking a lot of, you know, crap on social media to one another, and it has caused a division between a lot of folks, especially in political views. So he says, but he still uses it on occasion because he has to, because of his type of work. Here's Jason now teaming up with Carrie Underwood, If I Didn't Love You, on KOTY.com.

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Well, today is definitely going to be a hot day in Northern California. In the San Jose area, we're expected to get up to 98 this afternoon, man. So definitely stay hydrated. And hey, it is National Watermelon Day. Perfect day to have some watermelon. And National Grab Some Nuts Day. That's all I'm going to say about that. Here's Thomas Rhett along with Jordan Davis in A Bad Life on KOTY.com.

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Hey there, I'm Michael Moore. I've got that new song from Megan Patrick called Safe Place to Break coming up right after this one from Chris Young and Mitchell Tenpenny at the end of the bar on KRTY.

new one from Megan Patrick, Safe Place to Break on KRTY. She is on a break. Yes, she has canceled the rest of her shows for 2026 because of her pregnancy. And she says she's going to just take it easy for now. Good idea. Here's Tracy Byrd, Keeper of the Stars on KRTY.com.

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1: This is Scott Felsosi out from Almaden Valley, San Jose. I listen to KRTY all day long in my vehicle. Love these guys. They've been around for a long time, and I'm hoping they keep on going.
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Lainey Wilson, John Mayer, Phone Keys Wallet on KRTY.com. Well, it's coming up this Thursday and Friday night, our August edition of the Songwriter Shows at the beautiful Cordova Winery. Oh, man, the weather is going to be so nice this coming Thursday and Friday night. You won't have to wear a jacket, that's for sure. We have got Seth Enos on hand, also Devin Dawson, Jordan Reynolds, and Jordan Minton. Man, it is going to be one fun night with these great songwriters. They're going to perform a whole bunch of songs you're very familiar with, tell you the story on how they came up with them and how they got the actual artist to sing them. It'll be a great show, and hopefully you'll be there. You can get your tickets, single tickets, up for grabs at KRTY.com. And I suggest you get yours now before it sells out and get ready to have some fun and hear some great music under the stars Thursday or Friday night at Cordova. Here is Tyler Braden, Try Losing One on KRTY.com.

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1: 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They also instill good character and citizenship and teach them the benefits of a healthy lifestyle. 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They believed in me when no one else did. 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

Morgan Wallen's I'm the Problem album came out about a year ago, and it has never left the Billboard's top 200 albums chart. Yeah, it has been in the top 10 for the past year, and it just returned to the number one spot, giving it 14 non-consecutive weeks at number one. Man, that guy is just hot. Here is Morgan with Don't Weep on KRTY.

Eddie Montgomery continues to tour and release music under the Montgomery Gentry banner following the tragic 2017 helicopter crash that claimed the life of his bandmate Troy Gentry. He's got some shows coming up in New York this week, but he'll be in California coming up October the 23rd in Modesto at the Gallo Center for the Arts. Here is Montgomery Gentry with Hillbilly Blues on KRTY.

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0: Science has proven that the true path to happiness is volunteering and giving back. 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They believed in me when no one else did. 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

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Are you staying in the office in the air conditioning, or maybe you called in sick and you're headed to the beach? Whatever the case is, thanks for making KRTY a part of your day. Do appreciate you listening. This is the new one from Mitchell Tenpenny. It's Speed of Light on KRTY.

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1: Well, if you're spending money on weight loss products or you're looking to lose some weight, before you buy a whole bunch of different things and spend a lot of money, you might want to switch your coffee to tea. They say black and green tea can be an effective way to increase weight loss. Studies find drinking between 2 to 4 cups per day has been linked to weight loss in multiple studies. People in the studies lost weight without making any other dietary or lifestyle changes apart from drinking tea. So there you go. It'll definitely save you some money. I like my iced tea. Wonder if that counts. Here is Kelsey Ballerini, Kenny Chesney, half of my hometown on KRTY.com.

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I knew it. I knew you. Taylor Swift on KOTY, who's been married for 1 month now. So she's got about 5 months left in her honeymoon. That's according to relationship experts. They say the lovey-dovey stage when you stare into each other's eyes and can't keep your hands off of each other only lasts for 6 months. After that, the exit of the honeymoon stage begins. So there you have it. Here's Jelly Roll, his new one, Hands Up on KOTY. Or maybe Taylor Swift will be saying this in 5 months, Hands Off. Who knows?

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Hey there, I'm Michael Moore. Hope you're staying cool on this Monday. And I do appreciate you letting me hang out with you. Here is Kenny Chesney with Carry On.

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Luke Combs wrapping it up for me with Be By You on KOTY.com. Well, Nate is coming up for you in just a matter of moments. Have yourself a wonderful afternoon. Looking forward to being back with you tomorrow. Looking forward to a little bit cooler temperatures tomorrow, too. Just a few degrees. So anything helps. I'll leave you with this one from Old Dominion. It's Making Good Time on KOTY.

Ashley McBride, what if we don't? Legendary KRTY Monday afternoon. Welcome to a hot week. Very excited about the temperatures for Thursdays and Fridays. Songwriters' nights, who knows? Might not even need a jacket. And that, for sure, is a jinx. Lauren Elena now, Chase Matthew. It's called All My Exes.

We had so much fun in June with the Warren Brothers. They wrote that song with Preston Cooper. It's called One More for the Road. Legendary KOTY Monday afternoon. Me, Nate, My Baby Loves Me. Flashback feature this hour. One of the biggest acts in the late 90s, early 2000s, Martina.

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0: Russell Dickerson, Happen to Me, legendary KRTY. Up next, well, up next is the amazing Justin Moore and Priscilla Block song that went all the way to number one. It is You, Me, and Whiskey.
1: Science has proven that the true path to happiness is volunteering and giving back. You have a lot of good options for your time and treasure, but I'd love to talk to you about the Boys and Girls Club of Silicon Valley. You ever wonder what they're trying to do? It's this: provide a world-class experience that assures success is within reach of every young person who walks through their doors, with all members on track to graduate high school with a plan for the future. They also instill good character and citizenship and teach them the benefits of a healthy lifestyle. Some of the comments of kids who've had the club be a part of their lives: they gave me hope and showed me opportunities. They believed in me when no one else did. They showed me I am not a prisoner of my circumstances. 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
1: Jose's Hot Country. My name's Adam. 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

The latest from Chris Young. I didn't come here to leave. Legendary KRTY. You saw her in May. She is back in September for the KRTY Writers' Cup Golf Tournament. Yes, songwriters make up the Writers' Cup Golf Tournament, and you can be a part of it. KRTY.com, the place to go. Register your foursome. Check out the sponsorships and have a great time September 30th with Lily Rose. Work like that.

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Ellen Langley, Loving Life. Again, I'm telling you, folks, you have been coming to our songwriter shows for 14 years. And some of the favorite nights are collaborations. And these guys this week collaborate on songs every week. They have a couple of songs on the chart. They have their own number ones. It's going to be two special nights at the Cordoval Winery this month. This week, Thursday and Friday, Devin Dawson wrote Loving Life Again. 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
1: Hi, I'm Barbie McCaslin. I'm from San Jose, California. We've been doing the KRTY songwriters from the beginning. We love it. We're season pass holders. It's just a great representation for country music in our Bay Area.
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Her name is Lainey Wilson, and that is Phone Keys Wallet with John Mayer doing a little bit of the guitar work. We feature music discovery. It's what we do on the legendary KRTY. This guy's name is Cole Goodwin, and the name of the song is Howdy.

His name is Jacob Hackworth, and that is what took you so long to say goodbye. Legendary KRTY Monday afternoon, thank you for saying hello to the legendary KRTY on the stream. We are so happy to have you. Each and every hour at this time, we play a flashback feature from the 90s and the early 2000s. This mid-90s, you know, it's August. She played the Santa Clara County Fair. Yes, she did. Early August 1994 with a guy opening for her who kind of became a big star. His name was Tim McGraw. Shake the Sugar Tree.

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0: This Friday night, Song and Wine, Cordova Winery. Next Friday night, That Guy, Shoreline Amphitheater. That is country, and she knows it. Speaking of songwriters, he was here in May. He did this song. I loved it so much, I asked him to send it to me, and that's why we're playing it. Jordan Walker, What If I Ain't Ready?
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You know, concert tickets, going out, all of that is expensive. 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Devin Dawson, Seth Dennis, Jordan Reynolds, Jordan Minton, 2 hours and 15 minutes of entertainment for only $65. The guy who wrote this song, Jordan Walker, I just played a solo, but he had a big old number one with this guy, Kane Brown, and Back

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Morgan Wallen, 2 weeks at number one with his seventh single from the I'm the Problem project, Don't We? This guy's name is Blake Whiten, W-H-I-T-E-N, Blake Whiten, and this his debut single called Bet on That.

Latest from Corey Kent. We're also featuring a new song and a duet with him and Jason Aldean on the On Air Music Meeting tomorrow at noon. That is Empty Words. Wendell Mobley, our buddy, co-wrote this song, big hit for the Flats in the early 2000s. Flashback feature this hour. It's called These Days.

0: Kelly in his role. It's Liar, the name of that song. Big ol' number one for him. Your number one choice. Supposed to be hot this week. 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

Megan Maroney probably taking some medicine these days, coming off a week or so of not feeling up to task. That's what happens on those tours, man. So many shows, so many nights. Tough to stay healthy traveling with a whole group of folks. It really is remarkable. Up next, Kenny Chesney, speaking of a whole bunch of folks, stadium shows extraordinaire. This is his latest single. It's called Carry On.

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Hey, you've got us all the time. From home to car to work, back to car, back to home. It's easy to listen. Just say, "Hey Siri, play KRTY from TuneIn."

Sounds of the Summer from the Flow State Yacht Rock album. Keith Urban made it. Summer Breeze makes me feel fine. Nate Smith featuring a new song for him in tomorrow's On Air Music Meeting as well. This, a big hit, Fix What You Didn't Break.

his lovely wife, Caitlin, number one duet. That, of course, I've Got a Woman, and She's Got a Man. The latest from him on his way to his big hits, Music at Discovery. It's what we do. We play new music. We play new artists. We play big hits from established artists. And we play some songs that you really don't hear a lot of other places, like this one. His name is Adam Doliak, a KRGY favorite of ours. Broken Record, the name of the song.